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10: And now, the weather.
11: Outside, gloomy skies, a persistent drizzle, and a chilly wind blowing from the west, north, east, and south.
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16: The top stories this hour. Andy Burnham wants a 4-decades-old ban on football supporters drinking in the stands during matches scrapped. The Prime Minister argues the move is discriminatory, given it doesn't apply to fans of other sports in England. The Football Supporters Association is backing the comments, while police chiefs warn any change without consultation would be rash. Charlie Wyatt, the Sun's chief football writer, isn't convinced it's a good idea either.
17: Andy Burnham, Everton fan, he was pictured at a rugby league match, you know, having a beer, then said, you know, why can't we do this inside? Pride Stadium. Yeah, it's crazy that we couldn't do it. But having been at quite a few European games, particularly like Euros, where fans are throwing beer around, it's become a thing now, hasn't it?
16: The boss of OpenAI says he believes the best version of artificial intelligence is one that gives people more agency in a complex world.
18: AI should give people more power over their own lives, more freedom to live lives the way they want, more ability to solve problems, big or small, and to improve their communities. We don't want to fall into the trap of blind optimism. We also don't want to fall into the trap of doomerism either.
16: Sam Altman's been addressing the UN Security Council following concerns AI technologies could soon improve themselves and slip beyond human control. The Prime Minister wants stricter regulation to stop the spread of rogue systems. Donald Trump has welcomed Chinese President Xi Jinping to America at the start of a three-day state visit. The US President personally greeted him on the red carpet at Joint Base Andrews, where the two leaders shook hands before a military flyover. Two RAF pilots have suffered minor injuries after ejecting from their training aircraft on Anglesey. Footage shows huge plumes of smoke and fire erupting as the plane hits the ground. Thousands of civilian volunteers could be mobilised to help save lives in the event of a national emergency. A think tank is proposing a new national resilience corps of 10,000 people. And there's more good news for Oasis fans. The band has announced extra shows for their upcoming tour, including two more gigs at Nebworth. From Sky News, I'm Daisy Steele. Now, non-stop.

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18: The top stories this hour. Andy Burnham says the ban on football fans drinking alcohol in the stands should be scrapped. The Prime Minister says the 40-year-old law is outdated and unfair when supporters can drink while watching other sports. Police chiefs have warned changing the rules could increase disorder and create safety concerns. Daniel Storey, chief football writer at The Eye, thinks there could also be a more practical problem.
19: It's one thing at a non-league game when if you need to either get another beer or relieve yourself after a beer, you can just sort of walk off. It already annoys me anyway going going to matches as fans and people start leaving 15 minutes before half time and you're up and down and up and down letting people through. That is quite annoying when you've paid and quite a lot for a seat.
18: Donald Trump has welcomed Chinese President Xi Jinping to America at the start of a three-day state visit. The US president personally greeted him on the red carpet at Joint Base Andrews. They'll hold talks at the White House later, with trade, artificial intelligence, Iran and Taiwan expected to be among the key issues. Speaking earlier this month, Mr. Trump insisted relations between the two superpowers are good.
20: I think he's behaved reasonably well, and we behave reasonably well. You know, when they say that China spies on us, I say, you're right, and we spy on them too. You know, we spy on them too.
18: OpenAI's chief executive says the current moment in AI development calls for extreme care. Speaking before the UN Security Council, Sam Altman's addressed the growing unease towards the technology's rapid growth. The RAF has temporarily grounded its Hawk training jets after a crash in North Wales. Two pilots ejected and parachuted to safety moments before their aircraft came down on Anglesey. The Conservatives want to stop some long-term unemployed benefit claimants spending welfare payments on alcohol, cigarettes and gambling. Those judged able to work could have their universal credit cut by 30% after 6 months. And Chelsea held on to beat Austria Vienna 1-0 in their first match of this season's Women's Champions League. From Sky News, I'm Daisy Steele.
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12: Andy Burnham wants a four-decades-old ban on football supporters drinking in the stands during matches scrapped. The Prime Minister argues the move is discriminatory, given it doesn't apply to fans of other sports in England. The Football Supporters Association is backing the comments, while police chiefs warn any change without consultation would be rash. Charlie Wyatt, the Sun's chief football writer, isn't convinced it's a good idea either.
20: Andy Burnham, Everton fan, he was pictured at a rugby league match, you know, having a beer, then said, you know, why can't we do this inside stadium? Yeah, it's crazy that we couldn't do it. But having been at quite a few European games, particularly like Euros, where fans are throwing beer around, it's become a thing now, hasn't it?
12: Donald Trump has welcomed Chinese President Xi Jinping to America at the start of a three-day state visit. The US president personally greeted him on the red carpet at Joint Base Andrews, where the two leaders shook hands before a military flyover. OpenAI's chief executive says the current moment in AI development calls for extreme care. Speaking before the UN Security Council, Sam Altman's addressed the growing unease towards the technology's rapid growth. He says AI should instead be used for a new renaissance of creativity and discovery.
21: We should not train models that we cannot make an extremely strong case that will be able to keep under human control. These systems could concentrate too much power in too few hands. No one person or company or country should be able to use the most powerful AI models to impose their worldview on everyone else.
12: The RAF has temporarily grounded its Hawk training jets after a crash in North Wales. Two pilots ejected and parachuted to safety moments before their aircraft came down near RAF Valley on Anglesey. Three people have been charged with assaulting an emergency worker after a group of protesters gathered in Hampshire. It was ahead of the expected arrival of a boat carrying migrants in Gosport. And Chelsea held on to beat Austria Vienna 1-0 in their first match of this season's Women's Champions League. From Sky News, I'm Daisy Steele.

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10: Top stories this hour. Andy Burnham says the ban on football fans drinking alcohol in the stands should be scrapped. The Prime Minister says the 40-year-old law is outdated and unfair when supporters can drink while watching other sports. Police chiefs have warned changing the rules could increase disorder. Daniel Storey, chief football writer at The Eye, thinks there could also be a more practical problem.
11: It's one thing at a non-league game when if you need to either get another beer or relieve yourself after a beer, you can just sort of walk off. It already annoys me anyway going to matches as fans and people start leaving 15 minutes before half time and you're up and down and up and down letting people through. That is quite annoying when you've paid and quite a lot for a seat.
10: Donald Trump has welcomed Chinese President Xi Jinping to America at the start of a three-day state visit. The US president personally greeted him on the red carpet. The whole talks at the White House later with artificial intelligence and Iran on the agenda. Speaking earlier this month, Mr. Trump insisted relations between the two superpowers are good.
12: I think he's behaved reasonably well, and we behave reasonably well. You know, when they say that China spies on us, I say, you're right, and we spy on them too, you know? We spy on them too.
10: OpenAI's chief executive says the current moment in AI development calls for extreme care. Speaking before the UN, Sam Altman's addressed the growing unease towards the technology's rapid growth. The RAF has temporarily grounded its Hawk training jets after a crash in North Wales. Two pilots ejected and parachuted to safety moments before their aircraft came down on Anglesey. The Conservatives want to stop some long-term unemployment benefit claimants spending welfare payments on alcohol, cigarettes and gambling. Those judged able to work could have their universal credit cut by 30% after 6 months. And Revolut is piloting a facial recognition payment system which allows customers to pay in stores with a glance. Customers who opt in can use their face to verify their identity and authorise payments. From Sky News, I'm Daisy Steele.
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15: Top stories this hour. Andy Burnham wants a four-decades-old ban on football supporters drinking in the stands during men's games in England scrapped. The Prime Minister argues the move's discriminatory, given it doesn't apply to fans of other sports. The Football Supporters Association backing that, while police chiefs warn any change without consultation would be rash. Charlie Wyatt, a newspaper football writer, isn't convinced it's a good idea either.
16: Andy Burnham, Everton fan, he was pictured at a rugby league match, you know, having a beer, then said, you know, why can't we do this inside stadium. Yeah, it's crazy that we couldn't do it. But having been at quite a few European games, particularly like Euros, where fans are throwing beer around.
15: It's being reported blood tests have found high levels of a cancer-causing chemical in people living near a factory in Lancashire. Around 7 in 10 volunteers tested had readings which could raise health risks. The factory in Thornton Cleveleys says an investigation is ongoing. Donald Trump's welcomed Chinese President Xi Jinping to America at the start of a three-day state visit. They'll hold talks at the White House later with trade, artificial intelligence, Iran and Taiwan expected to be among the key issues. Speaking earlier this month, the US president insisted relations between the two superpowers are good.
17: I think he's behaved reasonably well, and we behave reasonably well. You know, when they say that China spies on us, I say, You're right, and we spy on them too.
15: In other news, dozens of properties have been raided as part of what police say is Scotland's largest ever operation to tackle human trafficking. 36 people have been arrested across Glasgow, Falkirk and Dundee, and a number of potential victims were also found. And new vocational GCSEs will be available for teenagers in England to study under government reforms. The qualifications will sit alongside traditional exams and will be on the syllabus for 14-year-olds from as early as September 2029. The Department for Education says the courses could include subjects like building and construction, business management and digital tech.
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15: Dry with sunny spells for much of the UK today, although rain for some northern areas, highs at around 24 Celsius. That's the latest. I'm Becky Cahill.
12: And now, more of the decade that did it all. Across the UK.

Barry White gets us started. Thursday morning, Greatest Hits Radio 70s. Weekend is just around the corner. Oh, I can smell it coming. It's just after six. We're celebrating the music and memories from the decade that did it all with songs like this.

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0: 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Whilst you're there, you'll find phone entry details and all the rules for this network competition too. Lines close at 5pm. Tomorrow, just after that, Gemma Atkinson will make the call. If your phone rings, it's simple. Just answer it. If Gemma's at the other end, £600,000 will be transferred to your bank account immediately after the call. Fingers and toes crossed for you.
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18: Problems in Dumfries and Galloway, Ashford North on the A74 this Thursday morning. An accident partially blocking the carriageway, Ashbrook Junction 19 for Ecclefechan. And in Edinburgh, in Bingham, Duddingston Park South has been closed due to an incident there between the A1 Milton Road West and the Jewel. There are problems in Kent between Whistable and Bleen. Peen Hill, the A290 has been closed from a gas leak in the early hours near to Denstroud Lane. And possible problems heading anti-clockwise on the M25, as that's looking rather slow approaching Junction 28 for Brentwood.
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0: Harold Melvin and the Blue Notes Greatest Hits Radio 70s. To get in touch with the show, you could email lynn@greatesthitsradio.co.uk, or you could message me on Instagram at officially Lynn Parsons. Labi Siffre, It Must Be Love, plays after the headlines at 6:30.
1: Prime Minister Andy Burnham says a ban on drinking in the stands at English football matches could be scrapped. It was made illegal in the 1980s. Australia's Prime Minister says AI has hacked a government website. The system contained non-sensitive health data. OpenAI says its models attempted to look up answers and took actions we did not intend. Teenagers in England are going to be offered new vocational GCSEs under government plans for an exams shake-up. Ministers want to put technical and academic education on an equal footing and offer students more work experience opportunities. Dozens of properties have been raided as part of what police say is Scotland's largest ever operation to tackle human trafficking. 36 people have been arrested across Glasgow, Falkirk and Dundee, and a number of potential victims have also been found. And China's president's arrived in Washington at the start of a three-day state visit. Xi Jinping was met off the plane by Donald Trump. That's the latest. I'm Becky Cahill.
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0: 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Jill, really appreciate that email. You're enjoying your first coffee of the day. 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
10: Transport is looking very congested now. Anti-clockwise on the M25. All traffic was briefly held. It has reopened approaching Brentwood and the A12 at Junction 28, but still very busy along that stretch, as it is now clockwise approaching the M26 at Junction 5 for Sevenoaks. Staying in Kent, problems in Whitstable this morning. The A290 Peen Hill remains closed following a gas leak in the early hours near Clapham Hill. However, Betty's in Dumfries and Galloway, as you'd north on the A74. That is now open following an accident earlier at Junction 19 for Ecclefechan.
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18: the top stories this hour. Andy Burnham says the ban on football fans drinking alcohol in the stands should be scrapped. The Prime Minister says the 40-year-old law is outdated and unfair when supporters can drink while watching other sports. Police chiefs have warned changing the rules could increase disorder and create safety concerns. Football writer Daniel Storey thinks there could also be a more practical problem.
19: It's one thing at a non-league game when if you need to either get another beer or relieve yourself after a beer, you can just sort of walk off. It already annoys me anyway going to matches as fans and people start leaving 15 minutes before half time and you're up and down and up and down letting people through. That is quite annoying when you've paid and quite a lot for a seat.
18: Teenagers in England are going to be offered new vocational GCSEs under government plans for an exams shake-up. Ministers want to put technical and academic education on an equal footing and offer students more work experience opportunities. Australia's Prime Minister says AI has hacked a government website. The system contained non-sensitive health data. OpenAI says its models attempted to look up answers and took actions we did not intend. Police have carried out dozens of raids as part of a major operation targeting human trafficking in Scotland. 36 people have been arrested and a number of potential victims have been found. Addresses were targeted across Glasgow, Falkirk and Dundee. Detective Superintendent Stevie Bertram says he believes the raids will significantly disrupt the trade in people.
20: This enforcement action is the biggest and most coordinated human trafficking operation that we've ever carried out, and as a result of a lengthy investigation working closely with our partners. We took a coordinated approach and the arrests and seizures are a result of this work.
18: China's president arrived in Washington for a three-day state visit to the US. Trade, artificial intelligence and Taiwan will be on the agenda. And Bentley has unveiled its first fully electric car, which will be built in its Cheshire factory. The SUV will be made at its Crewe headquarters following a £350 million investment.
17: Another hour of the biggest songs of the 70s on the way. On Greatest Hits Radio 70s.
18: Dry with sunny spells for much of the UK today, although rain for some northern areas, highs at around 24 Celsius. That's the latest. I'm Becky Cahill.
17: Oh! And now, more of The Decade That Did It All. Across the UK. Yeah!

0: Stevie Wonder, Never Had a Dream Come True. Thursday morning, Greatest Hits Radio 70s. I'm Lynn Parsons, here until 10. If you're having trouble waking up, as always, I've got your back. Kettle's on. Our local baker in the village is making suddenly these incredible crusty loaves, and he's baking them on the premises. As you walk past the shop, you can imagine... oh, the smell that wafts out. Anyway, I've bought a couple of these and I've made some doorstep slices. We're having hot buttered toast. Is that all right with you? I thought so.
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0: 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That's when Gemma Atkinson will make the call. If your phone rings, please answer it. If Gemma answers, £600,000 is yours to spend however you wish. 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
17: Possible problems in Staffordshire on all approaches to the Wall Island at Shenstone, because that's looking really busy, particularly on the A5148 and the A5. And it's queuing now for over 4 miles, as you'd clockwise on the M25 towards the M40 at Junction 16. It's due to break down, closing lane 4 as we're at the Chalfont Viaduct. And lengthy queues in West Sussex heading down to Worthing on the A27 Upper Brighton Road. That's due to emergency repair works around the Lions Farm Retail Park, with queues back towards Sompting. That's the latest. I'm Louisa Gale.
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0: Chairman of the Board, Greatest Hits, Radio 70s, all that hot buttered toast was good. Other side of the headlines at 7:30, The Real Thing.
1: Prime Minister Andy Burnham says a ban on drinking in the stands at English football matches could be scrapped. It was made illegal in the 1980s. Australia's Prime Minister says AI has hacked a government website. The system contained non-sensitive health data. OpenAI says its models attempted to look up answers and took actions we did not intend. Teenagers in England are going to be offered new vocational GCSEs under government plans for an exams shake-up. Ministers want to put technical and academic education on an equal footing and offer students more work experience opportunities. Dozens of properties have been raided as part of what police say is Scotland's largest ever operation to tackle human trafficking. 36 people have been arrested across Glasgow, Falkirk and Dundee, and a number of potential victims have also been found. And China's president's arrived in Washington at the start of a three-day state visit. Xi Jinping was met off the plane by Donald Trump. That's the latest. I'm Becky Cahill.
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21: Looking incredibly slow now, hanging into Stoke-on-Trent, Ashford West on the A50, an accident partially blocking a carriageway at Blythe Bridge, and long queues clockwise on the M25 from Junction 14 for Heathrow towards a breakdown closing Lane 1, just part of the M40 at Junction 16. Queues towards London on the M2 in Kent, an accident partially blocking the carriageway just after the A2 in the Boughton Bypass at Junction 7, and long queues in Worthing on the A27 Upper Brighton Road, that's due to repair works around Lions Farm Retail Park, with queues back towards Sompting.
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Still to come this Thursday morning, Supertramp, Meatloaf, the Charlie Daniels Band, and to the news at 8 with Tammy Lynn.

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0: The top stories this hour. Andy Burnham wants a four decades old ban on football supporters drinking in the stands during men's games in England scrapped. The Prime Minister argues the move's discriminatory, given it doesn't apply to fans of other sports. The Football Supporters Association backing that, while police chiefs warn any change without consultation would be rash. Charlie Wyatt, a newspaper football writer, isn't convinced it's a good idea either.
1: Andy Burnham, Everton fan, he was pictured at a rugby league match, you know, having a beer, then said, you know, why can't we do this inside stadium? Yeah, it's crazy that we couldn't do it. But having been at quite a few European games, particularly like Euros, where fans are throwing beer around.
0: New vocational GCSEs will be introduced in England from 2029, giving 14-year-olds the option to study subjects like construction, business and finance. The Prime Minister's also setting a target for employers to create 200,000 work experience places for under-16s. Australia's Prime Minister Anthony Albanese says an AI agent hacked a government website containing health data.
2: This situation is obviously unacceptable. I spoke with the CEO of OpenAI, Sam Altman, to express Australia's extreme concern.
0: OpenAI says no patient records are believed to have been accessed, but Mr Albanese says the company took 2 months to tell the government. Australia has now launched an urgent review of its artificial intelligence laws and safeguards. Police in Scotland have made 36 arrests as part of a major operation to target alleged human trafficking. Officers have raided 47 properties across Glasgow, Falkirk and Dundee. Detective Superintendent Stevie Burton tells us more.
3: I hope it sends a message out to sort of members of the public to raise that awareness of that criminality where it exists around about cannabis, that it's not a victimless crime, that there are people in the back of this that are growing cannabis and being exploited, which is tragic.
0: And Donald Trump has welcomed Chinese President Xi Jinping to America at the start of a 3-day state visit. They'll be holding talks at the White House later.
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0: Dry with sunny spells for much of the UK today, although rain for some northern areas, highs at around 24 Celsius. That's the latest. I'm Becky Cahill.
25: And now, more of The Decade That Did It All. Across

Lindisfarne on Greatest Hits Radio 70s. If you've just found us, welcome. I'm Lynn Parsons. You'll find me here Monday to Friday from 6 until 10, sprinkling stardust on your cornflakes with song.

devil went down to Georgia. He was looking for a soul to steal. He was in a bind because he was way behind and he was willing to make a deal. When he came across this young man sawing on a fiddle and playing it hot, and the devil jumped up on a hickory stump and said, "Boy, let me tell you what. I guess you didn't know it, but I'm a fiddle player too. And if you'd care to take a dare, I'll make a bet with you. Now you play pretty good fiddle, boy, but give the devil his due. I bet a fiddle of gold against your soul, because I think I'm better than you." 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

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And he pulled the bow across the strings and it made an evil hiss. And then a band of demons

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Johnny said, "Devil, just come on back if you ever want to try again. 'Cause I told you once, you son of a gun, I'm

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0: 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Just after that, Gemma will make the call if your phone rings. Don't leave it ringing. 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
18: 45-minute travel time this morning as you clockwise on the M25 from Junction 13 now at Staines towards this morning's accident. Still closing Lane 4, approaching the M40 at Junction 16 and the Chalfont Viaduct. And lengthy delays in Cambridgeshire as you're south on the M11. An accident partially blocking the carriageway just south of Cambridge at Junction 12 with queues back towards Junction 14 and the Cloverleaf interchange. And queues in Suffolk hanging to Ipswich as you're north on the A12. A breakdown partially blocking the carriageway approaching the A14 at the Cop Dock interchange.
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0: sensitive health data. OpenAI says its models attempted to look up answers and took actions we did not intend. Teenagers in England are going to be offered new vocational GCSEs under government plans for an exams shake-up. Ministers want to put technical and academic education on an equal footing and offer students more work experience opportunities. Dozens of properties have been raided as part of what police say is Scotland's largest ever operation to tackle human trafficking. 36 people have been arrested across Glasgow, Falkirk and Dundee, and a number of potential victims have also been found. And China's president's arrived in Washington at the start of a three-day state visit. Xi Jinping was met off the plane by Donald Trump. That's the latest. I'm Becky Cahill.
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0: Supertramp from the album Even in the Quietest Moments. 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
24: Take this, please. 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
25: Come on, Dave, get up.
24: No, Carl. 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
25: 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It's over the road.
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27: It remains really slow hanging to Stoke-on-Trent this morning as you're west on the A50. A vehicle fire still partially blocking the carriageway at Blythe Bridge, and long delays hanging to Cambridge as you're south on the M11. An accident still closing a lane between junctions 12 and 11. Long delays clockwise on the M25. An accident still closing lane 4 just after the M40 interchange at junction 16, with queues all the way back towards Staines at junction 13. And it's solid in Worthing on the A27 Upper Brighton Road because repair work's taking place near to Lions Farm Retail Park.
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Steely Dan, reeling in the years. Your song, I think you'll find. Rob in Anglesey. Hope you have a brilliant Thursday, and that's put a smile on your face. Still to come on the show, Carly Simon, The Doobies, Elton John, Pilot, and The Stylistic.

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6: the top stories this hour. Andy Burnham says the ban on football fans drinking alcohol in the stands should be scrapped. Prime Minister says the 40-year-old law is outdated and unfair when supporters can drink while watching other sports. Police chiefs have warned changing the rules could increase disorder and create safety concerns. Football writer Daniel Storey thinks there could also be a more practical problem.
18: It's one thing at a non-league game when if you need to either get another beer or relieve yourself after a beer, you can just sort of walk off. It already annoys me anyway going to matches as fans and people start leaving 15 minutes before half time and you're up and down and up and down letting people through. That is quite annoying when you've paid and quite a lot for a seat.
6: Australia's Prime Minister says AI has hacked a government website there. The system contained non-sensitive health data. OpenAI says its models attempted to look up answers and took actions we did not intend. Meanwhile, artificial intelligence is expected to be on the agenda in Washington later. China's presidents arrived there for a three-day state visit to the US. Back here, the education secretary has insisted plans for new vocational GCSEs are not a dumbing down of the system. The qualifications will be available to 14-year-olds in some subjects from as early as September 2029. They'll be able to study topics such as building and construction, business management and child development. Lucy Powell says she wants them to be on a level footing with traditional subjects.
19: This is about giving that same status and esteem because these can provide young people with some really important skills that they're going to need to thrive in the future world of work. And as employers keep telling me, really close that gap between the classroom and the workplace.
6: And Bentley has unveiled its first fully electric car following a £350 million investment in its Cheshire factory. The luxury car maker says the new SUV will be built at its Crewe headquarters. The government says the investment will support 4,000 local jobs.
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6: Dry with sunny spells for much of the UK today, although rain for some northern areas, highs at around 24 Celsius. That's the latest. I'm Becky Cahill.
17: Oh! And now, more of The Decade That Did It All. Across the UK. Yeah!

Doobie Brothers, Listen to the Music, just after 9, Thursday morning. If you've just found us, welcome. We are Greatest Hits Radio 70s. I'm Lynn Parsons, celebrating the music and memories from the decade that did it all, with songs like this.

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0: 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It's over 18s only, please. 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Lines close at 5pm. Tomorrow, just after that, Gemma Atkinson will make the call. If your phone rings, please answer it. If Gemma's at the other end, £600,000 in tax-free cash. It's at your disposal. You can spend it however you wish. We don't get involved with that bit. Good luck.
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22: Traffic continues to queue in Merseyside, as you west on the M58. An accident still closing a lane between Junction 1 for Kirby and the A59 at Switch Island. And queues now in Hampshire, as you north on the A3. An accident partially blocking the carriageway just after the Clanfield turn-off at Junction 1. Lengthy delays in Worthing on the A27 Upper Brighton Road. That's because of repair works around the Lions Farm Retail Park. And it's still crawling clockwise on the M25, although the accident around the M40 and the Chalfont Viaduct Junction 16 is now clear.
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0: How high is that? George McRae, Rock Your Baby, Greatest Hits Radio 70s. 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
18: Long queues now shed north on the M6 in Staffordshire, not being helped by a breakdown, closing lanes 1 and 2 between Junction 12, the A5 at Gailey, up towards Stafford and the A449 at Junction 13. And it's all really slow in Suffolk, heading into Ipswich, as you'd north on the A12. Breakdown still partially blocking the carriageway, as we're at the A14 at Junction 55 for the Cop Dock interchange. And it's crawling for over a mile in Worthing on the A27 Upper Brighton Road. That's due to repair works taking place into the Lions Farm Retail Park, with congestion back towards Sompting and Findon.
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Queen Greatest Hits Radio 70s. If you're a fan, you probably already know about splendid things happening at the Victoria and Albert Museum from October the 24th into January the 17th, South Kensington in London. It is basically sparkly clutter and costumes from the home of Freddie Mercury. Sounds like a joy. Caroline, thank you for your email. Here's your song.

0: So dreamy. The Northern Lights Renaissance Greatest Hits Radio 70s. I'm Lynn Parsons. I have loved your company. I'm back for the last one of the week, 6 a.m. tomorrow. Do swing by if you fancy. Everything stops for Popmaster at 10:30 to take us there. It's the non-stop 70s. And this morning they include Tom Robinson, Al Green and Natalie Cole.
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20: The top stories this hour. Police in Hampshire have arrested a man after a small boat with a rescue worker on board was damaged in the English Channel. Footage allegedly showed someone slashing a dinghy on Tuesday evening, which was previously carrying around 50 migrants. Australia's announced an urgent review of its AI laws after a government health website was hacked. The country's Prime Minister's Anthony Albanese.
21: This situation is obviously unacceptable. I spoke with the CEO of OpenAI to express Australia's extreme concern.
20: OpenAI has admitted one of its models took actions we did not intend. Nearly 7 in 10 people tested near a chemical factory in Lancashire have high levels of a cancer-causing substance in their blood. The tests involved people living close to the AGC Chemicals site in Thornton Cleveleys, where a certain so-called forever chemical was used until 2012. Our reporter Vicky Haynes has more.
22: The blood tests found PFOA levels above the high-risk threshold in 34 of the 49 people who took part. The chemical has been linked with health problems, including some cancers and high cholesterol. The law firm Lee Day, which arranged the testing, says the results are deeply concerning and wants action. Two allotments have already been closed, and people nearby have been advised not to eat homegrown fruit, vegetables or eggs while the wider investigation continues.
20: Ministers say new vocational GCSEs will put technical and academic education on an equal footing in England. Teenagers will be able to study subjects like construction, business management and media production from September 2029. Donald Trump's welcomed China's president to Washington ahead of talks between the two leaders later. The US president met Xi Jinping off the plane. And a grandmother from Aberdeen has been crowned the world's oldest female Fortnite streamer. 78-year-old Kath Bowie, who goes by the username GrumpyGran1948 on the online game, has been recognised by Guinness World Records.
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20: 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That's the latest. I'm Becky Cahill.
19: And now, more of The Decade That Did It All. Across

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0: 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In 10

0: Here's Popmaster for a Thursday. And first today, from Shropshire, we speak to Barry Turner. Hello, Barry.
1: Hello, Mr. Bruce. How are you?
0: I'm very well. How are you today, sir?
1: Yes, all good. Yeah.
0: Okay. Working this morning?
1: Yes, I'm at work. Yeah. But I've been allowed into the back room to have a go at this Popmaster.
0: All right. As long as you don't disturb operations there. What is it you do?
1: We're a roofing supply merchant.
0: Excellent stuff.
1: Roofing.
0: Good. And what do you do the rest of the time?
1: Just family stuff, really. Mm-hmm. I'm a drummer in a Foo Fighters tribute band, so that keeps me nice and busy with
0: that. Do you look the part?
1: I don't look anything like Taylor Hawkins, no.
0: Well, I'm sure it's a fine tribute anyway that you play. Excellent.
1: Yeah, we have fun.
0: And
1: yeah.
0: The rest of your musical taste, what does that stretch to?
1: It stretches anywhere from ABBA to Slipknot, really. I like lots of things, but Queen are my main one. They're the love of my life. Excuse the pun.
0: Excellent. See what you did.
1: Yeah. Mm-hmm. I'm actually going to see Roger Taylor tonight in Birmingham. So
0: fantastic. He's a wonderful guy.
1: It's a good day. A good day, yeah.
0: Yeah, I'll bet it is, yeah. Oh, lovely Roger Taylor. Excellent stuff. Right then.
1: Yeah.
0: Barry, we're going to offer you a bonus choice. It's Only the Lonely or Movers and Shakers. Movers and Shakers or Only the Lonely.
1: Let's try Only the Lonely.
0: Okay, let's do those. And what's the score going to be?
1: Oof. Well, going off this week's scores playing along, it could be anywhere between 6 and 20. I don't know.
0: Okay. Let's aim for
1: I'm going to try my very best.
0: Yeah, we'll aim for the higher end if we can. So the best of luck to you, Barry, and here they come. Complete the title of Billy Joel's debut hit from 1978. Just the...
1: Oh, man?
0: No, sorry. Just the way you are. Just the way you are.
1: Ah,
0: who reached the top 10 in the late 80s with the songs Together Forever and She Wants to Dance with Me?
1: Oh, this
0: Together
1: isn't a
0: forever.
1: Good start, Ken.
0: She Wants to Dance
1: late
0: with
1: 80s.
0: Me.
1: Oh, I don't know. Billy Ocean. Let's go with that.
0: Bad luck. It's Rick Astley. Now, here comes a bonus question, Only the Lonely. Texas had a top 20 hit in 1992 with this cover of a hit single from the early 70s. Can you tell me which singer had the original hit with this? I'm so

0: That's Texas, but who had the original?
1: Was it Aretha Franklin?
0: No, I'm afraid it wasn't. It was Al Green. Al Green had that.
1: Oh.
0: Okay.
1: Oh, dear.
0: The song Sweat, A La La La La Long, was the top three hit in 1993 for the group called Inner What?
1: Space.
0: No, sorry. Inner Circle was their name.
1: Uh-oh.
0: In which year were these three songs all top ten hits? Breathless by The Corrs, Could I Have This Kiss Forever by Whitney Houston and Enrique Iglesias, and Rise by Gabrielle.
1: 1998.
0: Oh, it's 2 years out, I'm afraid. You were 2 years out. 2000 is the question. Okay, here comes another bonus question. Only the lonely. In 1986, Patti LaBelle and Michael McDonald had this top ten duet called On My Own. But which group had a top five hit in 1997 called On Your Own?

0: Which group had a top five hit in 97 called On Your Own?
1: I'm not doing very well here today, Ken, am I? I don't know that one at all.
0: No guess coming? No?
1: No.
0: Okay, it's Blur. Blur had that. The song

0: Art for Art's Sake was top 10 in the mid-70s for which group? Art for Art's Sake.
1: Genesis.
0: Sorry, it was 10cc. The only only top 10 hit for Aztec Camera was a top 3 single released in 1988. What's it called? Aztec Camera.
1: You know, it's in the back of my mind, but I can't pull it out. Aztec Camera.
0: No.
1: Oh, gosh, I don't know.
0: Somewhere in my heart. And here now is a bonus question. Only the Lonely. In 1987, this top 10 song called Just Don't Want to Be Lonely was a hit for a reggae singer called Freddie Who?

0: Freddie who?
1: Oh, Freddie Fingers. I don't know.
0: His name is Freddie McGregor. Okay, here's a question now. We're going to get this one, all right?
1: okay.
0: Don't answer too quickly. What type of sun, S-U-N, did Crowded House sing about on their 1993 hit single? Something sun. I can give you a clue. It's a far away sun, so something sun. Begins with D. Far away. Far away.
1: Distant sun.
0: Distant sun is right, yes. Excellent.
1: Yay.
0: You got there. You got your 3 points. We always get you 3 points. Okay, Barry.
1: Thank you, Ken.
0: Not your day today, I think we can say.
1: No.
0: Okay.
1: Not at all.
0: But you never know. You could be with the winning score at the end of this competition. That's fine. Let's see if that's going to happen. We're going to be talking to our other contestant. That's Sam Crafer from Bristol after this.

0: Where does that rank on your Bond favourites?
1: Stop the Popmaster and stay for the UK Pop 40. Reliving the UK Top 40 exactly where the chart should be. 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

0: Right, here's round two of today's Pop Master. It's Sam Crafer from Portishead in Bristol. Hi, Sam.
1: Hello, Ken. How are you doing?
0: Very well. How are you?
1: Nervous, but yeah, other than that, pretty good.
0: Don't you worry. So, this is a bit of a challenge, this one, isn't it?
1: Yes, unfortunately, I set my brother-in-law Gary up for this a while ago. He got 12 points, so I need to try and beat that.
0: Oh, right. So, let's see if we can do that for you. Are you at work this morning as well?
1: I am, yes. Yeah, just on my break at the moment.
0: Good for you. And it's a building you're involved in as well, though, isn't it? Yeah.
1: Yes, yeah, I work for a local company, Ivywood Construction, so, yeah.
0: Okay. And the rest of the time, what do you enjoy?
1: For my sins, I'm a Bristol City season ticket holder, so I spend most of my time there, really.
0: Yeah, they're doing okay, aren't they?
1: Yeah, not too bad. Could be better, but like every football fan, there's better games, isn't there?
0: Frequently. All right, okay, let's see what we can do today for you for bonuses. Movers and shakers, or hair. Hair or movers and shakers?
1: I'll try movers and shakers, please, Ken.
0: Right, let's go with those. Well, it's a three-point target today, so let's see how we do with that. Wish you the best of luck, Sam. Here
1: Thank
0: they
1: you.
0: Come. The songs Rebel Rebel, Golden Years and Sound and Vision were all hits in the 70s for which singer?
1: Is that David Bowie?
0: It is. It's 3 points to you. The Who had a top 10 single in 1967 called I Can See... What?
1: Oh, I'm afraid I don't know that one.
0: All
1: sorry.
0: Right. It's I Can See 4 Miles. And here's a bonus question now on movers and shakers. Shakin' Stevens had the first of his 4 number ones in 1981 with the song I'm About to Play. Can you name any one of his other 3 number ones?

0: This old house, Sheck and Stevens, name me another of his number ones.
1: Oh, I'm sorry, I take that out, everyone. It is going to be a low-scoring day.
2: Okay. We're early days yet, but you could have had Green Door, Oh Julie, and Merry Christmas, Everyone. The subtitle, Is Going to Help Me, belongs to a 1981 hit for XTC. What is its full title?
1: Something. I don't know that one either.
2: Sergeant Rock Is Going to Help Me. That's the title. Who had his final top 10 single in 1974 with Jarro Song?
1: I'm sorry, I don't do it very well, Ken.
2: All right, it's Alan Price, the answer for that one. Here's another bonus question on Movers and Shakers. I'm going to play The Blood That Moves the Body. It was one of a dozen top 40 hits in the 80s for which group? It's so-

0: Name the group, please.
1: I'm stuck today. I don't know that one either.
0: Okay, that's aha. They had that one. The group London Beat had a top 10 hit this month in 1990 with a song called I've Been... What?
1: Thinking About You.
0: That's it. I've Been Thinking About You. In which year were these three songs all top 10 hits? Moving On Up by M People, Oh Carolina by Shaggy, and In These Arms by Bon Jovi.
1: Or
0: 1994? Oh, it's 1 year, I'm afraid. It was 93. Here's a bonus question now. Movers and Shakers. In 1976, this song called Shake, Shake, Shake, Shake Your Booty was one of 10 top 40 hits for which chart act? Shake, shake.

0: Name the band, please.
1: Oh, sorry, it's at the back of my head, but I just can't get it.
0: Okay, it's Casey and the Sunshine Band. And one more. The song, Handheld in Black and White, was a hit in the early 80s for which duo?
1: No, sorry, I don't know that one either. Not very good today.
0: Not a high-scoring day. You've got 6 points. The answer to that question, by the way, was Dollar. So, never mind. 6 points to you, which means you have won, Sam. So, congratulations to you. As I've often said...
1: Is that the lowest scoring winning game?
0: I'm not sure, actually. I think we may have had similar before, but not to worry. You've won. That's all that matters. And Barry, well, it was quite a close game in the end.
2: Yes, it turned out not a drumming that I thought I'd get.
0: No. So, not too bad at all. However, it means you're going to get a one-year-out T-shirt. We'll send that to you.
2: Lovely.
0: And if you want to use the next 30 seconds for shout-outs, then on you go.
2: I'll say hi to all the lads at work here, Pat, Nick, Adam and Marius, my beautiful wife, Alison, and the kids. The twins, our twins were 18 yesterday, so Ty and Madison... and Zach, and Alicia, and everyone else that knows me, Ken.
0: That's the way. Thank you, Barry. Lovely to talk to you. Hope you have a good day. Cheers now.
2: Thank you, Ken. Cheers.
0: Bye. That's Barry Turner in Oswestry. So it's Sam Crafer of Portishead who's through to 3 and 10. Right, Sam, ready for this?
3: Think so.
0: Here we go. Have a go, anyway. Today, please, the titles are 3 UK single chart hits. 4...
4: 3 and 10.
0: The Pretenders.
1: No, sorry, I don't know any. I can't even think.
0: Okay, we'll let the time go for those who do know. And that's the 10 seconds up. You could have had Back on the Chain Gang. Don't Get Me Wrong, I'll Stand By You. Talk of the Town, 17 in total. Anyway, for you, Sam, there's going to be a Popmaster board game. We'll send that on.
1: Okay.
0: And... 30 seconds of shout-out time. That begins now.
1: I'd like to say hello to my wife, Joanne, my two children, John and Ellie, my mother-in-law, Viv, my mum, Alison, and all the Ivywood crew, and everybody else who knows me.
0: Lovely stuff. Sam, pleasure to talk to you. All the very best. Have a good day.
1: 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Take care, Ken.
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Go West. Peter Cox and Richard Drummey. Richard Drummey, excellent at Potmaster, I may say. If you fancy your chances, then you know what to do. 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
15: The top stories this hour. A man's been arrested after footage appeared on social media which seemed to show a dinghy being slashed in the English Channel. Phoebe Southworth has a statement from Hampshire Police which says the incident happened on Tuesday evening.
16: A man who was 37 years old had been arrested for a series of charges including criminal damage.
0: with intent to endanger life, apparently related there that charge to there being a rescue worker on board at the time of the incident.
15: Australia says it's voiced extreme concern after an AI model hacked a government healthcare website. OpenAI says there's no sign patient records were exposed, but admits the technology took actions we did not intend. Prime Minister Anthony Albanese says it's unacceptable and has warned humans must remain in control.
16: AI also poses significant risks, and that's why we need guardrails to protect our way of life. We want to make sure that we shape AI rather than AI shaping us.
15: Police are warning it would be rash to lift the restriction on alcohol in football stands without proper consultation. The ban has been in place since 1985 after concerns over football violence. The Prime Minister argues it's not fair, though, given it doesn't apply to fans of other sports. Teenagers in England are going to be offered new vocational GCSEs under government plans for an exams shake-up. Education Minister Lucy Powell wants to put technical and academic education on an equal footing and offer students more work experience opportunities.
17: This is about giving a broader offer for our young people to get into the jobs of the future, but having high standards really underpinning that.
15: And finally this morning, China's president is in Washington for a three-day state visit to America. Trade, artificial intelligence and Taiwan will be on the agenda when Xi Jinping goes to the White House for talks. President Trump met Mr. Xi off the plane overnight.
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15: Dry with sunny spells for much of the UK today, although rain for some northern areas, highs at around 24 Celsius. That's the latest. I'm Becky Cahill.
18: And now, more of The Decade That Did It All. Across the UK,

Good morning, Chair. Russ Williams here at Greatest Hits Radio. Barry White, you see the trouble with me. I'm no trouble. I'm a good boy.

0: Oh, oui, oui, a bit of saucy French. Debbie Harry and Blondie and Depeche-toi. Sunday Girl, Michael Zager Band. Let's all chant greatest hits, Radio 70s. All the big songs from the decade that did it all. And Carole King, It's Too Late. It's never too late.
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3: And now, the weather.
4: Outside, gloomy skies, a persistent drizzle, and a chilly wind blowing from the west, north, east, and south.
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21: Top stories this hour. A man's been arrested after a boat with an emergency responder on board was damaged in the English Channel. Hampshire Police says the incident was reported on Tuesday evening, the day 51 people who'd travelled from Normandy on a dinghy were taken to Dover. Footage has since appeared on the YouTube channel of anti-migrant activist Danny Tomo, saying he was arrested last night. Australia's announced an urgent review of its AI laws after a government health website was hacked. The country's Prime Minister's Anthony Albanese.
22: This situation is obviously unacceptable. I spoke with the CEO of OpenAI, Sam Altman, to express Australia's extreme concern about this incident, the nature of the way that that notification occurred as well.
21: OpenAI has admitted one of its models took actions we did not intend. Next, nearly 7 in 10 people tested near a chemical factory in Lancashire have high levels of a cancer-causing substance in their blood. These tests involved people living close to the AGC Chemicals site in Thornton Cleveleys, where a certain so-called forever chemical was used until 2012. Our reporter Vicky Haynes has more.
23: The blood tests found PFOA levels above the high-risk threshold in 34 of the 49 people who took part. The chemical has been linked with health problems, including some cancers and high cholesterol. The law firm Lee Day, which arranged the testing, says the results are deeply concerning and wants action. Two allotments have already been closed, and people nearby have been advised not to eat homegrown fruit, vegetables or eggs while the wider investigation continues.
21: Teenagers in England could be studying for GCSEs in construction, childcare and media production as soon as 2029. Ministers have set out plans for a shake-up which aim to put vocational courses on an equal footing with traditional subjects. And a law banning football fans from having a pint in the stands is outdated, according to the Prime Minister. The restrictions have applied to the game in England since 1985.
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21: Dry with sunny spells for much of the UK today, although rain for some northern areas, highs at around 24 Celsius. That's the latest. I'm Becky Cahill.
15: And now, more of the decade that did it all. Across the UK,

1976, what a summer, what a huge number one. It was there for weeks. Elton John and Kiki D. Don't Go Breaking My Heart. Greatest hits, Radio 70s. Great to be with us. On Friday, you could be checking your bank balance and seeing that you've got an extra £600,000 as a credit.

0: If you wore a medallion in the 70s, that is for you. BG's staying alive. If you win, make me a winner this Friday, you could afford a lot more, jewellery-wise, than a medallion.
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Ken Bruce, living legend and pop master, me between 11 and 3, and Andy Crane between 3 and 7. I can picture Andy in the 70s with his flares on the dance floor.

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5: The top story is the Sour. A man's been arrested after footage appeared on social media of a dinghy being slashed in the English Channel. Phoebe Southworth has a statement from police.
0: A man who was 37 years old had been arrested for a series of charges, including criminal damage with intent to endanger life, apparently related there, that charge, to there being a rescue worker on board at the time of the incident.
5: Up to 4,500 more breast cancer cases are being reviewed in County Durham and Darlington after serious failings in care. So far, over 300 patients have suffered harm. The NHS Trust is checking records back to 2015. Our senior reporter Sophie Green has been speaking to Nadine Lister, who set up the Pink Justice Network to bring affected patients together.
21: They're doing it back to front, and they're looking for problems instead of making solutions.
22: Can you tell us a bit about your experience as well?
21: I was misdiagnosed, went to the GPs, had like a grape-sized lump on my breast, had the mammogram and, you know, everything, and they just said, fatty tissue, just come back if it changes. And in time, the grape-sized lump grew to the size of a tennis ball.
5: Hospital bosses have apologised and say they're providing support. A study's found people living near a factory in Lancashire have worrying levels of a cancer-linked chemical in their blood. Nearly 70% of those tested in Thornton Cleveleys were in the high-risk category. Here's Education Minister Lucy Powell.
23: No one should have to live in such circumstances or such contamination on their doorstep. So the government will do whatever it needs to do and it can do to support residents.
5: Australia says it's voiced extreme concern after an AI model hacked a government healthcare site. OpenAI says there's no sign that patient records were exposed. And Royal Mail's hiring temporary staff to help deliver Christmas post. It's looking for 22,000 people to help in its sorting office and centres across the UK.
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5: Most areas dry with a chance of sunny spells throughout the afternoon. However, some cloud across Northern Ireland and Western Scotland. That's the latest. I'm Alex Richardson.
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No stone unturned.

0: spandex trousers. He had a jacket, didn't he, that was leopard skin, spiky hair, little glint in his eyes. Do you think I'm sexy? A lot of people did. Rod Stewart.
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0: Supertramp Breakfast in America, brilliant vocals from Roger Hodgson, and he fell out with Rick Davis and things were never quite the same again. At their peak, though, they were unbelievable. Archie Bell and the Drells, John Lennon, Imagine, just a beautiful song. And Mott the Hoople, produced by David Bowie, all the young dudes.
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Well, the weekend is getting ever closer, and you might be going out dancing this weekend, maybe to tunes like that, Calling the Gang, Ladies Night, the 70s. Was so good for disco music, I've put in a proposal to the boss for a 70s disco show, and if I hear back, I'll let you know.

0: I got the music, you've got the memories. Alvin Stardust. And a couple of the young ladies who were at school with me were very frightened of him. They thought he looked scary. Really? They did. Mike Cuckoo.
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0: The top stories this hour. A record number of Crown Court cases in England and Wales have been waiting more than a year to be heard. New figures show almost 24,000 cases have been delayed for at least 12 months. Justice Secretary Alex Norris says the government's investing in the issue.
1: The core of it is recruitment and people stepping up and playing their role. So we need to get those backlogs down, because every case in that waiting list is a person waiting for justice, in many cases multiple years, and that's not good enough.
0: An NHS trust across County Durham and Darlington says it will review its breast cancer cases stretching more than a decade after admitting failings. A review earlier this month found hundreds of patients came to harm during treatment, and hundreds of women faced delayed and incorrect diagnosis. Nadine Lister was misdiagnosed. She's since joined the Pink Justice Network, a support group for affected patients, who tells us it's been a nightmare for many of them.
2: That is as bad as everything else you've gone through. And then hearing other people's stories, you know, I minimise mine, but some people's stories are absolutely horrendous.
0: The Trust have apologised to those affected. 781 migrants arrived in the UK yesterday after crossing the English Channel. That's the highest number on a single day so far this year. In total, 10 boats landed on the south coast. Home Office figures show the total number of arrivals on small boats this year is 18,565. That's 42% down on last year. Australia says it's voiced extreme concern after an AI model hacked a government healthcare website. OpenAI says there's no sign patient records were exposed, but admits the technology took actions they did not intend. Prime Minister Anthony Albanese says it's unacceptable.
5: AI also poses significant risks, and that's why we need guardrails to protect our way of life.
0: And Tyson Fury will face Anthony Joshua in December in Cardiff. It follows years of negotiations between the two former heavyweight champions.
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0: Most areas dry with a chance of sunny spells throughout the afternoon. However, some cloud across Northern Ireland and Western Scotland. That's the latest. I'm Alex Richardson.
24: And now, more of The Decade That Did It All. Across the UK.

coming up for you on Greatest Hits Radio 70s, City Boy, Johnny Nash. That's Dire Straits and the Sons of Swing. Amy Turner has a big birthday today. Modesty, of course, forgives me. And I'm not going to say what it is. I know you won't mind, but I just think it's important. But I know that you're going out with the family for a bite to eat tonight. And I hope that you've got, a good meal lined up, which I'm sure you would. And that you, it's a bit cheeky, this, that you've got the puff to blow out all those candles.

0: We are the home of great music from the 70s, the decade that did it all. City Boys, Simon and Garfunkel, T-Rex and Get It On. And we're also the home of some very large sums of money.
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0: The Jackson 5 Greatest Hits, Radio 70s. This is Russ Williams. Hello. Andy Crane will be here at 3. We're just moving into the time of year where people are getting snuffles and the first cold of the season. Hopefully nothing worse. But on behalf of all men, I can tell you that man flu is very real and very horrible.
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Leonard Skinner, Sweet Home Alabama. Did you hear the news the other day that because the UK never wins Eurovision, a bunch of MPs were planning to spend an awful lot of money trying to find out why? Well, they don't need to spend the money, do they? Because I know why, and you know why.

0: Elvis Presley and Way On Down and Abraham Waterloo, who won Eurovision, although at the time it was called A Song for Europe. You remember that. Andy's on the way. Have a great rest of the day. I'll be here Feel Good Friday from 11. The news is coming up for you next.
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4: The top stories this hour. A record number of Crown Court cases in England and Wales have been waiting more than a year to be heard. New figures show almost 24,000 cases have been delayed for at least 12 months. Justice Secretary Alex Norris says the government's investing in the issue.
19: The core of it is recruitment and people stepping up and playing their roles. So we need to get those backlogs down, because every case in that waiting list is a person waiting for justice, in many cases multiple years, and that's not good enough.
4: An NHS trust across County Durham and Darlington says it will review its breast cancer cases stretching more than a decade after admitting failings. A review earlier this month found hundreds of patients came to harm during treatment, and hundreds of women faced delayed and incorrect diagnosis. Nadine Lister was misdiagnosed. She's since joined the Pink Justice Network, a support group for affected patients, who tells us it's been a nightmare for many of them.
20: That is as bad as everything else you've gone through. And then hearing other people's stories, you know, I minimise mine, but some people's stories are absolutely horrendous.
4: The Trust have apologised to those affected. 781 migrants arrived in the UK yesterday after crossing the English Channel. That's the highest number on a single day so far this year. In total, 10 boats landed on the south coast. Home Office figures show the total number of arrivals on small boats this year is 18,565. That's 42% down on last year. Australia says it's voiced extreme concern after an AI model hacked a government healthcare website. OpenAI says there's no sign patient records were exposed, but admits the technology took actions they did not intend. Prime Minister Anthony Albanese says it's unacceptable.
21: AI also poses significant risks, and that's why we need guardrails to protect our way of life.
4: And Tyson Fury will face Anthony Joshua in December in Cardiff. It follows years of negotiations between the two former heavyweight champions.
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4: Most areas dry with a chance of sunny spells throughout the afternoon. However, some cloud across Northern Ireland and Western Scotland. That's the latest. I'm Alex Richardson.

Great advice, easy advice to hand out, hard advice to take. The Eagles and Take It Easy on Greatest Hits Radio 70s. Good afternoon. I'm Andy Crane. That's from 1972. You think, don't you, as you get a bit older, as you begin to think about semi-retirement and maybe the full R word, you'll be able to take it easy. You'll have all this free time. You'll relax. You'll be able to kick back. You'll be able to chill. And you'll wonder what to do with yourself.

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From 75, it's Supertramp and Dreamer on Greatest Hits Radio 70s. Thank you very much indeed for being in touch. I do like your emails. They're really insightful. They give me an insight into what you were doing in the 1970s. A little slice of your life in the decade that did it all. That's what we need. And at the moment, it's all about mum and dad's record collection. Or maybe older brother or older sister's record collection, possibly. But mum and dad had the stuff that you would think was old people's music, but some of it was actually quite good. Some parents actually had cool albums. We've heard this week about people who had Fleetwood Mac and Elton John and the like. And some had albums that weren't the coolest, but you secretly quite liked it. Not that you'd tell anybody. Andy at greatesthitsradio.co.uk, please, for stories of adventures in your mum and dad's album collection.

0: The greatest hits of the 1970s, played by us for you with great affection, because you know what? We like them just as much as you do. I love sitting here playing this music. It's wonderful. And I've got loads more still to come, including straight after the news, a song by Queen, the title of which might make you think they're concerned about commitment. Which Queen song title might make you think, are they concerned about a commitment? Easy for me to say.
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1: The top story is the Sauer and NHS Trust says it will review its breast cancer cases stretching back more than a decade after failings. Hospital chiefs in County Durham and Darlington have agreed to review thousands of cases after some patients came to harm during treatments, with many women like Nadine Lister facing delayed treatments.
22: Had the mammogram and, you know, everything, and they just said, fatty tissue, just come back if it changes. And in time, the grave-sized lump grew to the size of a tennis ball.
1: Nadine's joined the Pink Justice Network, a support group for affected patients, and says it's been a nightmare for some to relive their experiences.
22: That is as bad as everything else you've gone through. And then hearing other people's stories, you know, I put, like, minimise mine, but some people's stories are absolutely horrendous.
1: The Trust have apologised to those affected. Ministers say they must push further and harder to stop migrants crossing the Channel. It's in response to the latest figures. The Home Office recorded almost 800 people arriving by small boat in the UK yesterday, the highest number for a single day so far this year. A record number of Crown Court cases in England and Wales have been waiting more than a year to be heard. New figures show almost 24,000 cases have been delayed for at least 12 months. Justice Secretary Alex Norris says the government's investing in the issue.
23: The core of it is recruitment, so and people stepping up and playing their roles. We need to get those backlogs down because every case in that waiting list is a person waiting for justice.
1: The RAF says two pilots who ejected from their aircraft moments before it crashed on Anglesey are expected to make a full recovery. The jet came down in Fields yesterday. Tyson Fury will face Anthony Joshua on the 11th of December in Cardiff. One of the most anticipated fights in British boxing has been agreed by both fighters. It follows years of negotiations. And Royal Mail is going to recruit around 22,000 temporary staff to help deliver Christmas post. The company says the jobs could also offer the chance for longer-term employment.
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1: Dry for many areas tonight with some mist and fog patches developing in the southwest. That's the latest. I'm Alex Richardson.
0: And now more of The Decade That Did It All.

This thing called love, I just can't handle it. I'm concerned about the commitment. It's crazy, this little thing called love. I think that's what was on Freddie's mind anyway. 1979, Crazy Little Thing Called Love. Queen, good afternoon. Welcome. If you've just joined me this afternoon, A, where have you been? B, have you bought a note? And C, I'm not bothered. I know you're busy. I'm just glad that you're here now. You've missed some great songs, but I've got some great on the way. Got some Harry Chapin, got some Slade, got some Sweet Sensation. First, Tina is all loved up.

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17: Traffic's backing up on the southbound M3 heading into Surrey. A lorry's broken down just before Lightwater Junction 3. There's a big delay in Oxfordshire where the northbound M40 is completely closed at Wallington Junction 6. A trailer's overturned. Delays back through Stoke and Church Junction 5. It's also backing up on the northbound M6 in Cheshire. An accident between Knutsford and Lyme, Junctions 19 to 20. And big delays for the M6 in Cumbria in out of the Lake District. Both sides of the motorway blocked by an overturned lorry at T-Bay Junction 38. I'm Simon James. That's the latest.
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2: 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We were both too tired to sleep, so we took turns of staring out the window at the darkness till boredom overtook us.

0: 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I'm going to marry Donny Osmond or I'm going to marry David Cassidy. 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Other than that, I don't think the rest of them got a look in, did they?
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17: Still would little heavy for the southbound M3 into Surrey. A lorry broke down earlier at Lightwater Junction 3. Big delays, Oxfordshire, northbound M40, completely blocked at Wallington Junction 6, where a trailer's overturned. An obstruction affecting the M1 in Leicestershire, delays especially northbound near the M69 Junction 21. Several hold-ups on the M6, a long queue in Cheshire. Had an accident in Knutsford to Lynn, Junctions 19 to 20, closed two lanes. And for Cumbria, big delays on the M6 in out of the Lake District. It's blocked by an overturned lorry at T-Bay, Junction 38.
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Mr. Wonder is signed, sealed, delivered, and apparently yours. This is Greatest Hits Radio 70s, celebrating the music and the life of the decade that did it all from 1970 to 1979. For me, going from single figures to double figures, and then entering my teenage years, were a really important decade for me in terms of life and obviously loving the music. Thank you for the emails. Andy@greatesthitsradio.co.uk. We're asking, or I'm asking you, about the albums that your parents had, the music that your parents had. Some of it was cool, was it? Oh, some of it was cheesy. Did you like it? Did they let you even look at it? David's in Kent. David Pinto, by the look of it. Hello, David. He says, Andy, the music I remember being in my parents' album collection, mostly Frank Sinatra, Andy Williams, and Nat King Cole. So not the coolest, but also kind of cool in a Brat Pack kind of way. And here's a lovely phrase David has come up with. I think I may steal this, David, if I may. He says, those guys could really sing, and it was a kind of acoustically mesmerizing. That's a fantastic phrase. A good crooner catches you, and it's acoustically mesmerizing.

0: One ticket, please. Long almost everybody's here. Hey, what's going on, man?
1: Yeah.
0: She's at home.

0: Is that acoustically mesmerising? It's Greatest Hits Radio 70s, playing you big songs from the big decade, and I will continue to do so until 7. Up next, straight after the news, a song by Boston, the title of which might make you think they're operating on their sixth sense. Which Boston song title might make you think that they're operating on their sixth sense?
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0: The top stories this hour. An NHS trust says it will review its breast cancer cases stretching more than a decade after admitting failings. A review found some patients at the County Durham and Darlington NHS Foundation Trust came to harm during treatment. Hundreds of women face delayed and incorrect diagnosis. We've been speaking to some of them.
1: How many women don't know that they were failed in their duty of care?
2: Finding out that I could have had less invasive surgeries, it just leaves sour taste in your mouth.
3: We don't want words, we want actions.
0: We've also been attending today's meeting at the Hospital Trust. Our reporter Sophie Green can tell us more.
5: The original review had already established hundreds of patients came to harm under the care of County Durham and Darlington NHS Foundation Trust Breast Cancer Services. Today the decision was made to expand that review as far back as 2015. But many campaigners aren't happy with that decision, saying the review needs to go much further back. Chair of the meeting, Alison Marshall, offered a sincere apology to those affected.
0: Helpline remains open for anyone affected. Record numbers of victims are waiting more than a year for their case to be heard in Crown Courts in England and Wales. The number waiting to be dealt with for a year or more has hit over 23,000. That's up 22% from 12 months earlier. Royal Mail says it's going to recruit more than 22,000 temporary staff to help deliver Christmas post. The company says the jobs also offer the opportunity for longer-term employment for some. And Anthony Joshua says the quietest ones often pull the strings after his all-British boxing showdown with Tyson Fury was confirmed. The pair will meet in Cardiff in December. Former boxer Johnny Nelson's told Sky Sports News that Joshua needs to know how to handle any build-up before the fight.
10: He's just got to be smart enough to turn the volume down because Fury's very good at drawing you in. He'll either be your mate or he'll be a bully. He'll be all over you. And I think with AJ, he can't be his mate. So he'll be a bully. He'll use facts and science on him just to get in his head.
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0: Dry for many areas tonight with some mist and fog patches developing in the southwest. That's the latest. I'm Alex Richardson.
26: And now, more of The Decade That Did It All. Across the UK. Yeah!

Boston, of course, on Greatest Hits Radio 70s is not just a feeling, it's more than a feeling. It's uncanny, it's strange, it's something a little extra. Maybe they're operating on a sixth sense. Young Hearts Running Free with Candy State and Farewell being a lonely sound for Jimmy after Neil's taken a walk in the rain.

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16: In Kent, joining the clockwise M25, the entry slip road is blocked at Swanley Junction 3 where there's been an accident. There's also a hold-up anti-clockwise in Essex where a lorry's broken down, M11 to Waltham Abbey, Junction 27 to 26. Big queues continue in Oxfordshire where the northbound M40 is completely closed at Wallington Junction 6 after a trailer overturned. Also delays at Bristol, northbound M32, then a collision on the motorway Eastfield to Hambrook, Junction 2 to 1. There's still a northbound accident blocking the M6 into the Lake District at Teabay, Junction 38.
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0: The Tams on Greatest Hits Radio 70s. And hey, girl, don't bother me unless you're keeping me up to date with the news.
1: An NHS trust says it's prepared to review more than 4,000 breast cancer cases after admitting failings. A review's found hundreds of patients at the County Durham and Darlington NHS Foundation Trust came to harm during treatment. The trust have apologised to those affected and say changes have been made. Record numbers of victims are waiting more than a year for their case to be heard in Crown Courts in England and Wales. The number waiting to be dealt with for a year or more has hit over 23,000, up 22% from 12 months earlier. A law banning football fans from drinking in the stands is outdated, according to the Prime Minister. Andy Burnham says the restrictions, which have applied to the game in England since 1985, are unfair because they don't affect those watching other sports as well. And a short trailer for the latest Gremlins film is out, 3 decades after the last instalment. That's the latest. I'm Alex Richardson.
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0: Diana Ross and Touch Me in the Morning on Greatest Hits Radio 70s. That's from 1973. Touch Me in the Morning, we're clear about how she feels about the rest of the day has not yet been established, so I would tread carefully.
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2: Don't you hate it when... When was I? Oh, yeah. 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
0: In Kent,
12: accidents blocking the clockwise M25. The entry slip road onto the motorway at Swanley Junction 3 is closed for repair work after early accident damage. And the clockwise also delays in Essex. There's a broken down lorry, M11 to Waltham Abbey, Junction 27 to 26. So a long queue in Oxfordshire up the northbound M40. Motorway not long been opened after problems with an overturned trailer at Watlington, Junction 6. Also a big delay for the northbound M6 in the West Midlands, caused by an earlier breakdown. Spaghetti to Great Bar, Junction 6 to 7. And the M6 north into the Lake District remains closed at T Bay, Junction 38.
13: 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Oh, the good times of the 1970s.

never a truer word spoken. It's Greatest Hits Radio 70s, playing in the big songs. I'm Andy Crane, with one more hour to go between now and 7 before you and I have to part. So I'll keep the tunes coming, including straight after the news, a song by the Doobie Brothers. Now, this is specific to a previous conversation on this show, but we'll go ahead and see if you can go with it. Doobie Brothers, the song title of which might make you think, well, Ivor couldn't manage it. As in the engine. Which Doobie Brothers song title might make you think, well, we've established with Andy that Ivor couldn't manage it.

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17: The top story is this hour, an NHS trust says it will review its breast cancer cases stretching back more than a decade after failings. Hospital chiefs in County Durham and Darlington have agreed to review thousands of cases after some patients came to harm during treatment, with many women, like Nadine Lister, facing delays.
18: had the mammogram and, you know, everything, and they just said, fatty tissue, just come back if it changes. And in time, the grave-sized lump grew to the size of a tennis ball.
17: The Dean's joined the Pink Justice Network, a support group for affected patients. She says it's been a nightmare for some to relive their experience.
18: That is as bad as everything else you've gone through. And then hearing other people's stories, you know, I minimise mine, but some people's stories are absolutely horrendous.
17: The Trust have apologised to those affected. A paedophile who used AI to create explicit content from thousands of pictures he'd taken of women and children has been jailed for 2 years and 4 months. 32-year-old Zafar Dogan pleaded guilty to multiple image offences at Wood Green Crown Court. Most of his victims are yet to be identified. A record number of Crown Court cases in England and Wales have been waiting more than a year to be heard. New figures show almost 24,000 cases have been delayed for at least 12 months. Justice Secretary Alex Norris says the government's investing in the issue.
19: The core of it is recruitment and people stepping up and playing their roles. So we need to get those backlogs down because every case in that waiting list is a person waiting for justice.
17: The RAF says two pilots who ejected from their aircraft moments before it crashed on Anglesey are expected to make a full recovery. The jet came down in Fields yesterday. And Tyson Fury will face Anthony Joshua on December the 11th in Cardiff. One of the most anticipated fights in British boxing has been agreed by both fighters. It follows years of negotiations between the two former heavyweight champions.
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17: Dry for many areas tonight with some mist and fog patches developing in the southwest. That's the latest. I'm Alex Richardson.
16: And now more of The Decade That Did It All.

Doobie Brothers on Greatest Hits Radio 70s with The Long Train Running. And as we established with a fairly long conversation about 1970s animation a few weeks ago, Ivor the Engine probably couldn't do it. Ivor the Engine could not pull a long train. It's been established that Ivor is a shunting engine and works on very small railways. Pulling long trains, not his thing. I'm sorry about that. Here are the Carpenters.

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3: Continuing Kent, trying to join the clockwise M25. Entry slip road onto the motorway. Swanley Junction 3 is blocked for emergency repairs after early accident damage. Where we had an earlier collision at Bristol, the northbound M32, still picking up delays around Eastville and Hambrook, junctions 2-1. There's also an accident on Merseyside affecting the northbound M57. It's backing up around Stockbridge Village and Moorgate Road, the Knowsley Turn, junction 3-4. And Cumbria, M6 North into the Lake District, closed at Tebay Junction 38 after a lorry overturned. I'm Simon James.
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0: The decade that did it all, we say, is the 1970s, and I'm pretty sure you agree. As Hall & Oates bemoan the departure of their partner, we welcome the arrival of the news headlines.
1: There's been a record number of assaults on passengers on Britain's railways. Figures from the Office of Rail and Road showed there were 13,464 cases in the year to March, a yearly increase of 36%. An NHS trust says it will review the care of thousands of breast cancer patients. County Durham and Darlington Trust have admitted hundreds of women came to harm. The trust have apologised. The Chinese leader has been welcomed to the White House by US President Donald Trump. They're due to have talks before attending a state dinner. Meanwhile, the White House says it's restored access to previously banned media organisations. Officials claim passes were made available hours ago. It's after a number of networks, including CNN, were accused of reporting fake news by Donald Trump. And the RAF says two pilots who ejected from their aircraft moments before it crashed on Anglesey are expected to make a full recovery. The jet came down in Fields yesterday. That's the latest. I'm Alex Richardson.
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0: Beach Boys from 79, I think, and Lady Linda. Before that, Paul Simon and the Mother and Child reunion, and Harold Melvin with his Blue Notes, Don't Leave Me This Way. They've been asking since 1977, so one hopes they eventually got their way. Thank you for listening. I don't know how you're listening, but thank you for listening. Well, I know how, you know, sound is going into your ears, you know, air particles are moving. I know how you're listening. What I mean is, I don't know by what method, whether you're on a DAB radio or whether you're listening through a smart speaker or whether you're one of the smart ones who's taken a gold star, become prefect, gone to the top of the class because you've downloaded the Rayo app to your smartphone.
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18: Joining the clockwise M25 in Kent, the entry slip road onto the motorway is closed at Swanley Junction 3 following earlier accident damage. There was a collision in Gloucestershire eastbound M4. It's been moved out of the way. Bath to Chippenham Junctions 18 to 17 is still looking slow. The delays continue in Cumbria M6 North into the Lake District, blocked after a lorry overturned at Tea Bay Junction 38. And on the overground trains in London, there's no Weaver line between Hackney Downs and Cheshunt, or between Hackney Downs and Enfield Town. I'm Simon James.
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0: Danced to that a bit in the 1970s, didn't you? This is Greatest Hits Radio 70s. Thanks for listening for the past 4 hours. I've enjoyed playing you the music so much so that I'll do it all again tomorrow. Hope you'll be around for that. Early doors tomorrow, it's Lynn from 6 with breakfast. Around about 10, Ken Bruce arrives. And at 10:30, the entire country stops for Popmaster. At 11 here, it's Russ Williams. And of course, if you make it to 3, I'll be waiting.
1: Hey, you! Don't watch that! Watch this! This is the heavy, heavy monster sound. Whoa!

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19: The top stories this hour. An NHS trust says it will review its breast cancer cases stretching more than a decade after admitting failings. A review this month found some patients at the County Durham and Darlington NHS Foundation Trust came to harm during treatment. Hundreds of women faced delayed and incorrect diagnosis. We've been speaking to some of them.
6: how many women don't know that they were failed in their duty of care.
20: Finding out that I could have had less invasive surgeries, it just leaves sour taste in your mouth.
21: We don't want words, we want actions.
19: Well, we've been attending today's meeting of the Hospital Trust. Our reporter Sophie Green can tell us more.
22: The original review had already established hundreds of patients came to harm under the care of Camps Durham and Darlington NHS Foundation Trust's Breast Cancer Services. Today the decision was made to expand that review as far back as 2015, but many campaigners aren't happy with that decision, saying the review needs to go much further back. Chair of the meeting, Alison Marshall, offered a sincere apology to those affected.
19: The Chinese leader has been welcomed to the White House by Donald Trump. They're having talks in the Oval Office before attending a state dinner. Sky's US correspondent Mark Stone says the importance of this visit can't be overstated.
23: They literally could start wars or stop wars, solve wars together. They can start trade globally, they can stop trade globally and damage economies around the world. And on AI, they can cooperate or there can be unbridled competition.
19: Meanwhile, the White House says it's restored access to previously banned media outlets. Officials claim passes were made available hours ago. A paedophile who used AI to create explicit content from thousands of pictures that he'd taken of women and children has been jailed for 2 years and 4 months. Most of his victims are yet to be identified. And the UK's announced an £88 million package of aid for Gaza. It will cover healthcare, clean water and sanitation.
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19: Dry for many areas tonight with some mist and fog patches developing in the southwest. That's the latest. I'm Alex Richardson.

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15: The top stories this hour. Hundreds of delegates at the UN General Assembly have walked out as Israel's Prime Minister Benjamin Netanyahu took to the podium.
19: I request an order in the hall, please.
20: Mr. President, before I begin, if there are any other moral cowards who haven't yet left this hall, please do so now.
15: The irate leader rejected accusations of a genocide in Gaza and said world leaders didn't know what they were talking about when they condemned settler violence. He's also vowed to continue to defend the state of Israel. A paedophile who used AI to undress thousands of images of women and children has been jailed for more than 2 years. The case has prompted heavy criticism of the court system after Zafar Dogan was repeatedly bailed back to his North London flat, even though it overlooked a playground. Met Commissioner Sir Mark Rowley thinks victims and their families have been let down.
21: They were so fearful, ultimately felt forced to move to a distant temporary accommodation, disrupting their lives and disrupting the children's lives, simply to escape being in the neighbourhood of the offender. That is simply not acceptable. The children should be put first, not the paedophile.
15: The US president says he and China's Xi Jinping held a great meeting at the White House. The two world leaders are thought to have discussed security and artificial intelligence. Meanwhile, previously banned US press have been allowed back into the White House. CNN, MS Now and Politico were denied access for days, accused of reporting fake news. Ministers are promising to push further and harder to stop migrants crossing the channel. Almost 800 people arrived by small boat in the UK yesterday, the highest number for a single day this year. And Taylor Swift has teased the launch of her latest music video. The singer appears alongside Colin Farrell and Dakota Johnson in Patient Zero. From Sky News, I'm Fata Silver.

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18: The top stories this hour. Benjamin Netanyahu has launched a robust defence of his actions in Gaza at the UN General Assembly. Dozens of delegates walked out as the Israeli Prime Minister took to the podium. He called them moral cowards. Meanwhile, the UK's announced £88 million of aid for Gaza. The funding will be used for essential healthcare, clean water, sanitation and mental health services. Donald Trump and the Chinese leader Xi Jinping have held talks at the White House. Although both leaders say the meeting was positive, there's been no indication whether they reached agreements on their tit-for-tat trade war or the future safety of AI. Our US correspondent Mark Stone says the importance of this visit can't be overstated.
19: They literally could start wars or stop wars, solve wars together. They can start trade globally, they can stop trade globally and damage economies around the world. And on AI, they can cooperate or there can be unbridled competition.
18: A record number of Crown Court cases in England and Wales have been waiting more than a year to be heard. Figures show almost 24,000 cases have been delayed for at least 12 months. The overall backlog has climbed to more than 80,000 cases. Justice Secretary Alex Norris says the government's investing in the issue.
20: The core of it is recruitment, so and people stepping up and playing their roles. So we need to get those backlogs down because every case in that waiting list is a person waiting for justice, in many cases multiple years, and that's not good enough.
18: In sports, the Premier League and the top divisions in Germany, Italy and Spain will make a joint call for governance reform at FIFA tomorrow. A collective statement will be released demanding greater consultation on key issues. And England's cricketers have lost by 16 runs in their second one-day international against Sri Lanka at Headingley. They failed to chase down a target of 322. From Sky News, I'm Fader Silver.

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5: The top stories this hour. Dozens of delegates staged a dramatic walkout at the UN General Assembly just as the Israeli Prime Minister started his address. Benjamin Netanyahu called them moral cowards and then launched a robust defence of his actions in Gaza. He said accusations of a genocide were the greatest lie in history and claimed Israel would win the war because it had no other choice.
1: And throughout this long war, our goal never wavered: to win. To win with unwavering resolve, to win with unrelenting courage, because this is Israel, one nation fighting for one future.
5: Anti-migrant activist Daniel Thomas has been charged with criminal damage after a dinghy was slashed with a knife in the channel. The boat had been carrying migrants and a rescue crew member was on board. A paedophile who used AI to undress thousands of images of women and children has been jailed for more than 2 years. The case has prompted heavy criticism of the court system after Zafar Dogan was repeatedly bailed back to his North London flat that overlooked a playground. Met Commissioner Sir Mark Rowley thinks victims have been let down.
9: They were so fearful, ultimately felt forced to move to a distant temporary accommodation, disrupting their lives and disrupting the children's lives, simply to escape being in the neighbourhood of the offender. That is simply not acceptable. The children should be put first, not the paedophile.
5: The US president says he and China's Xi Jinping held a great meeting at the White House. The two world leaders were greeted with a military ceremony and flyover. Wales have suffered a losing start to their Nations League campaign, going down 1-0 against Portugal in Lisbon. The Republic of Ireland have lost 1-0 against Kosovo. And a teaser has been released for Taylor Swift's latest music video. It shows the superstar alongside Colin Farrell and Dakota Johnson. From Sky News, I'm Faye De Silva.

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17: The top stories this hour.
3: Donald Trump says he and Xi Jinping have held a great meeting at the White House during the Chinese leader's three-day US visit. The pair discussed trade, security and artificial intelligence, with Xi calling for continued dialogue between the two countries. They'll attend a state dinner later, alongside leading figures from the technology and business worlds. Our US correspondent Mark Stone says the importance of this visit can't be overstated.
17: They literally could start wars or stop wars, solve wars together. They can start trade globally, they can stop trade globally and damage economies around the world. And on AI, they can cooperate or there can be unbridled competition.
3: Benjamin Netanyahu has launched a robust defence of his actions in Gaza at the UN General Assembly. Dozens of delegates walked out as the Israeli Prime Minister took to the podium. He called them moral cowards. Meanwhile, the UK's announced £88 million of aid for Gaza. The funding will be used for essential healthcare, clean water, sanitation and mental health services. A record number of Crown Court cases in England and Wales have been waiting more than a year to be heard. Figures show almost 24,000 cases have been delayed for at least 12 months. The overall backlog has climbed to more than 80,000 cases. Justice Secretary Alex Norris says the government's investing in the issue.
18: The core of it is recruitment and people stepping up and playing their roles. So we need to get those backlogs down because every case in that waiting list is a person waiting for justice, in many cases multiple years, and that's not good enough.
3: In sport, the Premier League and the top divisions in Germany, Italy and Spain will make a joint call for governance reform at FIFA tomorrow. A collective statement will be released demanding greater consultation on key issues. And England's cricketers have lost by 16 runs in their second one-day international against Sri Lanka at Headingley. They failed to chase down a target of 322. From Sky News, I'm Daisy Steele.

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13: The top stories this hour. Donald Trump says he and Xi Jinping have made tremendous strides after talks at the White House. The US president says trade, security and technology are among the key issues being discussed. The two leaders will attend a state dinner later alongside some of the world's biggest tech bosses. Mr. Trump says artificial intelligence is high on the agenda.
14: We will also discuss pressing issues concerning security, technology and superintelligence, SI. The decisions we make in these areas today can promote peace and prosperity for decades and decades to come.
13: CNN, Politico and MS Now are back in the White House after a federal judge ordered their press access be restored. Judge Timothy Kelly ruled Donald Trump's ban had likely violated the outlet's constitutional rights. Dozens of delegates staged a dramatic walkout at the UN General Assembly just as the Israeli Prime Minister started his address. Benjamin Netanyahu called them moral cowards and then launched a robust defence of his actions in Gaza. Anti-migrant activist Daniel Thomas has been charged with criminal damage after a dinghy was slashed with a knife in the Channel. The boat had been carrying migrants. Boxing promoter Frank Warren's revealed Tyson Fury and Anthony Joshua will both be paid more than any British fighter has received for a single fight when they meet in Cardiff. After years of waiting, a date has finally been confirmed, with the bout taking place on December the 11th. Fury's name is being used first to advertise the clash. Warren, who looks after Fury, says he's happy with that.
15: I think it's quite right as it is. You know, Tyson's ranked higher than AJ in all the governing bodies' rankings. And alphabetically, he should come first anyway.
13: And Wales suffered a narrow 1-0 defeat against Portugal in their Nations League opener in Lisbon. The Republic of Ireland also made a losing start, going down 1-0 in Kosovo. From Sky News, I'm Daisy Steele.

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2: The devil went down to Georgia. He was looking for a soul to steal. He was in a bind because he was way behind and he was willing to make a deal. When he came across this young man sawing on a fiddle and playing it hot, and the devil jumped up on a hickory stump and said, "Boy, let me tell you what. I guess you didn't know it, but I'm a fiddle player too. And if you'd care to take a dare, I'll make a bet with you. Now, you play pretty good fiddle, boy, but give the devil his due. I bet a fiddle of gold against your soul, because I think I'm better than you." The boy said, "My name's Johnny, and it might be a sin, but I'll take your bet, and you're going to regret, because I'm the best as ever been."

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And he laid that golden fiddle on the ground at Johnny's feet. Johnny said, "Devil, just come on back if you ever want to try again. 'Cause I told you once, you son of a gun,

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22: The top stories this hour. Donald Trump and Xi Jinping are attending a White House state dinner as the Chinese leader's 3-day US visit continues. The two leaders and their wives will visit America's National Archives later. AI, trade and the conflict in Iran are among the issues being discussed. China Dialogue founder Isabel Hilton says there's a clear reason why Mr. Trump wants closer ties with Beijing.
0: Trump has wasted an awful lot of missiles in Iran, and he can't replace them without a steady supply of strategic minerals. This is just a little reminder that if he really wants to have a functioning armed forces again, he'd better be nice to China.
22: CNN, Politico and MS Now are back in the White House after a federal judge ordered their press access to be restored. Judge Timothy Kelly ruled Donald Trump's ban had likely violated the outlet's constitutional rights. Dozens of delegates staged a dramatic walkout at the UN General Assembly just as the Israeli Prime Minister started his address. Benjamin Netanyahu called them moral cowards and then launched a robust defence of his actions in Gaza. Anti-migrant activist Daniel Thomas has been charged with criminal damage after a dinghy was slashed with a knife in the Channel. The boat had been carrying migrants. The first tickets for Oasis's tour next year are due to go on sale later, but you can't just join the queue. Fans needed to register in advance and be lucky enough to get a unique code, giving them a set time slot to buy. Their 2025 reunion show sold out in minutes. Adam Webb from the Fanfare Alliance says whatever the measures, one problem remains.
2: I think what we're not seeing any differences from are the big resale sites, the uncapped resale sites, which are still dominated by ticket touts, mostly overseas ticket touts.
22: And Wales suffered a narrow 1-0 defeat against Portugal in their Nations League opener in Lisbon. The Republic of Ireland also made a losing start, going down 1-0 in Kosovo. From Sky News, I'm Daisy Steele.